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0: Kix Country weather is quick, concise, and accurate with meteorologist Steve Hamilton.
6: Your weather forecast from Kix Country, warm and dry for the rest of our weekend, and it looks like a big high-pressure system will be settling in on Monday and into much of next week, so the weather pattern stays warm for a while. Mid-60s overnight and clear skies, a little bit breezy in the afternoon hours on Sunday, but it will be sunny mid-90s. For Sunday night, clear skies and mid-60s. We're getting into the upper 90s by Monday, sunny and a little windy. For Kix Country, I'm meteorologist Steve Hamilton.
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1: Get ready for the week's top 30. I'm Jason Aldean, and I've had hits with

0: play that song and talk about a busy summer as I count down the hits with Lon Helton of Country Air Check. Right now, here's Lon with this week's hottest song.
1: Well, thanks, Jason. And our radio stations give the honor to Ella Langley and Morgan Wallen. I Can't Love You Anymore.

0: Ella Langley and Morgan Wallen with the week's hottest song, I Can't Love You Anymore. Later, we're going to find out if Ella and Morgan love where they are this week's Top 30 on Country Countdown USA. Each week, I'm joined by a top country star who gives me a hand counting down the hits. Along this week, taking time out from his vacation to talk with us, Jason Aldean. How are you?
1: I'm good, man. How are you?
0: Good, man. You getting a little sun, surf, golf?
1: I'm going to try to. I just got down here last night, and so be here for about a week and a half in the Bahamas, and just going to hang out and try to do some fishing and some golf and all that stuff before we kick off the tour here in a couple weeks.
0: So you get out, you just get there last night, and already you're working.
1: I know.
0: It never ends, does it?
1: I'd rather work here, though, than in Nashville.
0: Well, it's just a nicer place to work for sure. Let's see. Since you were here last, you released the album Songs About Us in April, and you had a giant 30 number one party. You did Sanford Stadium with Luke Bryan. I think you set a record down there. Since you've been here last, you've been busy.
1: Yeah, man, it's been a good year so far. Luke and I got a chance to play University of Georgia, and it was fun, man. One of my favorite shows that I've ever played was that night, just getting to, you know, do that with him, and different kind of show, too, where it wasn't like one of us wasn't opening for the other one. It was just kind of like back and forth, and, you know, it was just fun, man. So, you know, that was cool, and now just getting geared up for the new tour to go out and do that for the rest of the year.
0: Well, there's a lot to talk about because you got that. You got the Double Down Tour and the album. 20 songs. We'll talk about a bunch of them as we get along. And, of course, Top 5, Don't Tell on Me. So there's lots to do with you. We'll get things started with Jason Aldean. At number 30, here's Blake Shelton, Let Him In Anyway.
2: Ain't it?

0: That's Blake Shelton at number 30. Let him in anyway. We're counting down hits this week with Jason Aldean. Before we leave, Blake, he was one of the many guys who joined you, kind of paid tribute to your 30 number ones last March. And we'll talk about the other people who were there. But tell me about what Blake did there.
1: So Blake, yeah, you know, the my record company threw a 30 number ones party, and you know, and I actually thought it was during CRS, which is our big country radio seminar,
0: right.
1: In Nashville. And so every year, you know, all the labels will kind of have a party a lot of times. And, you know, as the artist, you show up, hang out, you play a couple songs or whatever it is. And so I kind of thought that's what we were doing. And that's what I was told we were doing anyway. So when I showed up that night, it was not that. It was a big party in my honor, which was cool. And first person that walks on stage is Blake. So obviously, you know, Blake, the tone setter. So he comes out and he writes this poem, I guess, to kick off the night. And, you know, in typical Blake fashion, it was funny. It was kind of all over the place and just a cool way to kind of set the tone for the night. And then he got up and played one of my songs with my band. And so I thought that was really cool. So it was cool to see him there and get to hang out with him for a second. And, you know, just cool for him to come and be a part of it for us.
0: We do want to come back, talk some more about your 31 number ones party and some of the other guests who are there. We'll do that with Jason Aldean as we get along. Of course, your current hit just could become your 32nd number one. And here it is, Jason Aldean, Don't Tell on Me.

0: my co-host Jason Aldean and his current top five. That's Don't Tell on Me. And Jason, a little bit later, I do want to ask you exactly why you wanted to record that song. But getting back to the countdown here, up next is Russell Dickerson. And when he was in here, he was talking about seeing you at Lauren Elena's wedding a couple of years ago.
1: Being at Lauren Elena's wedding was so fun. It's like we were there, Jason and his wife were there. I was like, man, I hadn't really been drinking much lately. So I'm just, I'm laying low. It's fine. And Jason looked at me and he was like, you want a shot? I was like, you know what? Aldean asked you to take a shot. You take a shot with Aldean.
2: Yeah, dude. I mean, I just asked the question. I don't make anybody do anything they don't want to do. But, when I run into Russ and he's like, yeah, hadn't been drinking for a while. I'm like, right. You know what I mean? So I just offered him one drink and he jumped at it. So that's not, that's not my fault. And then I actually saw him out in LA at one of the award shows. I don't know, a couple months back, I saw him out there, got to hang out with him a little bit, but man, he's just a cool guy. He's a lot of fun. And his whole Russell Mania stick, I think is really good and funny. Yeah. And he puts on a great show, man. So I'm happy for him, success he's having, and he's just a good dude.
0: We're talking about Russell Dickerson, who's next on the countdown at 29, Worth Your Wild.

0: Russell Dickerson up one at number 29, Worth Your Wild. I'm Lon Helton, and coming up, a Florida Georgia Line reunion in honor of my co-host, Jason Aldean. Country Countdown
1: USA. 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
6: Your weather forecast from Kix Country, warm and dry for the rest of our weekend, and it looks like a big high-pressure system will be settling in on Monday and into much of next week, so the weather pattern stays warm for a while. Mid-60s overnight and clear skies, a little bit breezy in the afternoon hours on Sunday, but it will be sunny mid-90s. For Sunday night, clear skies and mid-60s. We're getting into the upper 90s by Monday, sunny and a little windy. For Kix Country, I'm meteorologist Steve Hamilton.
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0: Alexandra Kay, once again at number 28, Straight for the Heart. Jason Aldean is my Countdown co-host this week. We've been talking a little bit about your huge party celebrating 31 number ones. Took place a few months ago here in Nashville. And we talked before that Blake Shelton was there performing, but also there were Tyler Hubbard and Brian Kelly.
1: Yeah, we, you know, that was the first time those guys had been on stage singing together and in a few years. So that was kind of a surprise, but it was really good to see those guys on stage together and, you know, doing their thing. Because, I mean, those guys have written a few songs for us over the years as well. You Make It Easy, Burning It Down, like some of those things. And so, you know, they got up and did, I think it was You Make It Easy is what they did. So just really cool to see those guys back up there and hanging out. We had Travis Tritt showed up. He did one, my favorite band of all time, Alabama. Teddy and Randy were there and played. It was just a really cool night, man.

Florida Georgia Line with their debut number one from 2011. Of course, that is Cruise. We're counting them down here with Jason Aldean. Getting back to the countdown, we're 27. Here's Riley Green, Think As You Drunk.

0: Graylin James up one and number 26, Water at a Wedding. Jason Aldean is this week's Countdown co-host. We were talking about your party celebrating 31 number ones that took place last March. And you mentioned that one of the performers was the band Alabama. And then I just saw you about a month ago as you kind of returned the favor to Randy Owen. His alma mater, Jacksonville State University, dedicated a building in his name, a performing arts building, and you were there. And I thought that was really pretty cool. I mean, the list of people who were there was unbelievable.
1: It was so fun, man. And you know, I think I've always said over the years, I don't think there's any question, you know, those guys were, I mean, they were the Beatles for me. That was the, you know, I grew up listening to their records and, you know, wanted to try to emulate everything those guys did back in the day. So anytime, you know, I get a chance to work with them or do anything with them, man, I usually jump at the chance. I've had a chance to record with them. I've played the Opry with them. I've done pretty much anything I could ever do with those guys. And so it was an honor for me to be able to be there for Randy. And just it's a cool thing for him, man. What a career those guys have had over the years. And I always love going and playing some of their old songs too. That's always kind of my thing. If I'm showing up, I don't want to play my stuff. I want to play your stuff. So,
0: and of course, that's what everybody did that night, right? They played Alabama hits. And I do want to come back, talk some more about that evening after we get to number 25 in the countdown. This is Dustin Lynch, Easy to Love.

0: Dustin Lynch up one to number 25. That's easy to love.
1: I'm Lainey Wilson, and you're listening to Country Countdown USA with Lon Helton. Here's my song in this week's Top 30.

0: John Party up one and number 23, Boots Off. Jason Aldean is my co-host this week. We're just talking about the show for Randy Owen down at Jacksonville State University. And backstage, I ran into you with your kids that night, Memphis and Navy.
1: Yeah.
0: And I came up to you backstage. I said, man, they are really so well behaved. I was really impressed with those guys, because sitting around for kids for a couple hours while all that stuff goes on, they were really great.
1: Well, I appreciate it, man. They're great kids, and from the time they were 2 weeks old, I mean, we would throw them on a bus and take them on the road and tours, and you know, they're around all the other artists a lot and things like that. So it's not, you know, that's not uncharted territory for those guys when they're out on the road. Yeah. But they also kind of just, they're so used to it that they just kind of go and take over and do, you know, do their thing. They're like, where's my backstage pass? I'll see you guys in a little bit, you know.
0: They know their way to catering, do they?
1: Oh, yeah. They go in the production office and start helping work and stuff. It's that kind of thing. So, which is cool. I love it. But they're great. Thank you for saying that. I appreciate it.
0: No, it was really kind of neat to see them, too. And, of course, Brittany was there with her, I think, vintage Alabama shirt on.
1: Oh, I think it's my shirt that she just borrowed that night, actually. Yeah. So, but yeah, I have a few of those at the house.
0: Yeah, I'll bet. I do want to come back, talk some more about your kids in a little bit. Right now, back to the countdown of 22. It's Low Cash and Wrong Hearts.

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1: These are the top 30 hits in the USA as compiled by Country Aircheck. I'm Jason Aldean here in the studio along with Lon Helton.
2: The next song in the countdown is by Dan and Shay. Say So.

0: Say so.
1: Dan and Shay up a couple to number 21 with Say So. Jason Aldean is my countdown co-host. We're just talking about two of your kids, Memphis and Navy. What's the update on all the kids?
2: Oh, man, they're good. Every, you know, my oldest, Keely, she graduated college like a little over

0: Zach John King at number 20, Get to Drinkin'. We're counting them down here with Jason Aldean. And one more thing I want to talk about, your party celebrating 31 number ones. I thought it was really, really cool that they thought to have this party for you during the Country Radio Seminar when you were able to celebrate with, you know, with all the radio programmers and music directors, the ones who actually played those songs.
1: Yeah, it was. And it was really cool. And a lot of the guys that I saw there that night, you know, were guys who were programmers when I was first getting started that I knew really well back in the day. Hadn't seen a lot of those guys in a while. So it was fun to see them, all the songwriters from all the albums over the years, everybody that had a part in writing one of the number ones was there too. So it was a really cool night. And it was special, man. And just a big thank you to everybody for coming out and kind of making it, you know, prioritizing that a little bit and being there for us is cool.
2: She said

0: My co-host Jason Aldean with his number one from last March, How Far Does a Goodbye Go? As we get back to the countdown here, Jason, up next is somebody that we talked a little bit about earlier because you were at her wedding, and that, of course, is Lauren Elena.
1: Yeah, it was fun. That wedding was fun. Lauren and her husband, he's cool too. And yeah, you know, you go. And Lauren's been on tour with us, I think, a couple times. I think the first time she went on tour with us, she was like 16 or something, right off of American Idol. Yeah. She right. came out opening for me and Luke. And so just kept in touch with her all these years. And her and Britt are really good friends. And so it was cool to be there. Finally got a chance to meet that baby of hers too the other day when we played in Athens. Yeah, so... cute little thing, and so it was good to meet her. And yeah, Lauren's great, man. I'm happy for her.
0: Yeah, it's so great to see wonderful things happening for her. And talking about Lauren Elena, who is joined by Chase Matthew at number 19, All My Exes.

0: Lauren Elena and Chase Matthew moving up 3 to number 19, All My Exes. I'm Lon Helton, and coming up, Luke Bryan is about to double down with my co-host Jason Aldean.
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6: Your weather forecast from Kix Country, warm and dry for the rest of our weekend, and it looks like a big high-pressure system will be settling in on Monday and into much of next week, so the weather pattern stays warm for a while. Mid-60s overnight and clear skies, a little bit breezy in the afternoon hours on Sunday, but it will be sunny mid-90s. For Sunday night, clear skies and mid-60s. We're getting into the upper 90s by Monday, sunny and a little windy. For Kix Country, I'm meteorologist Steve Hamilton.
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0: Zach Topp once again at number 18, South of Sanity. Jason Aldean is this week's Countdown co-host, and at number 17 is a really good buddy of yours. That, of course, is Luke Bryan. And we talked earlier that the two of you guys did a show down at Sanford Stadium in Georgia. At the end of the show, though, you had a little surprise for everybody, an announcement that the two of you guys, you're going to take that show on the road?
1: Yeah, we're going to do a few more of them. You know, we kind of knew that going in. We were like, we'll do this Georgia one, let's see how it goes. And then it was, you know, pretty evident when we put tickets on sale and all that, that there was a, there was a market for that for us. And so, and honestly, it's been something we've been talking about doing for years. And I think finally, like, the timing's right to go and do a few of them. So I think this year we're going to do, it's a total of five or six. I can't remember, but we're doing Petco Park out in San Diego. We're doing University of Montana, which is also, I never played there, so that'll be fun. Washington National Stadium in D.C. We're doing some different stuff. So it's going to be fun, man. And if the Georgia show is any indication of how the rest of these are going to go, man, it's going to be a good time.
0: Well, of that, I have absolutely no doubt. And I do want to talk some more about that show in just a little bit. First, though, your tour mate on the Double Down Tour. Here's Luke Bryan at 17 Country, and she knows it.

0: Luke Bryan again at number 17, country, and she knows it. Jason Aldean's my co-host this week, and up next is a newcomer to the national music scene, and you were telling me that your kids just love Stella Lefty.
1: Yeah, man. I mean, I'm telling you, I heard this song, like, on the radio one time, and I was in my car, heard it. I was like, oh, it's pretty cool, you know, and didn't know who it was. And they said her name after the fact. And so I was like, oh, it's pretty cool. And so I'm telling you, it wasn't 2 days later, my kids are like running around the house singing that song. And like, it's like playing it on Alexa and all the things around the house. And I'm like, that's how you know you got a hit right there when you got a 7 and 8 year old running around the house singing it nonstop. So, I really thought it was a cool song, something different that, I mean, you know, man, when you're listening to stuff on the radio, sometimes songs just kind of stand out more so than others. And that was one that, you know, I kind of thought right off the bat, like, man, this is something. It's going to be trendy for sure. Like, it's one of those things that you're going to hear a lot. And I was right, because it only took 2 days and my kids were running around singing this thing.
0: Oh, yeah. Your kids singing it's how you know it's a hit for sure. And we are talking about Stella Lefty, who's next at 16 with Boston. On a train.

0: Party, along with Eric Church, Morgan Wallen, and Tim McGraw. They're at 15 MacArthur. Jason Aldean is my co-host this week, and up next is John Morgan, who you're very close to. You guys had a big hit together, and he's on, what, his second hit now. Co-writer on your current hit, Don't Tell on Me. And he's got writing credits on 12 songs on your new album. And actually, he's going to be in here real soon, but you got to be extremely proud of what John is doing.
1: Yeah, man, I am. He, you know, John's one of those guys that, you know, we found, my bandmates, they kind of started writing with this guy, and they just called me up and said, man, this kid's got something special. You should check him out. And, man, I just fell in love with his voice. You know, and so we ended up signing to a publishing deal and a record deal. And, man, this guy is just, I mean, super talented. Just one of those guys that can sing anything in the phone book and it sounds good. But has turned into a really, really good writer, too. And, you know, it's awesome. And he works hard. And, you know, he's still kind of in that new artist phase where he's still out there trying to, even though he's had a couple hits, I mean, it's still, he's in the trenches a little bit out there trying to get it going.
0: Sure.
1: But man, super proud of him and just what he's accomplished in the last few years that we've known him, you know, and just, I mean, he's our guy. He's, you know, part of our team, a huge part of our team. And, you know, it's been really cool to see his career take off, you know, as an artist, but as a songwriter and just all of it.
0: Yeah, it has to be really, really special for you. And we're talking about John Morgan. He's next at 14, Kid Myself.
2: Wee-wee.

0: John Morgan, once again at number 14, Kid Myself. We're counting them down with Jason Aldean. We were talking earlier about this Double Down Stadium Tour that you're going to be doing with Luke Bryan this summer. And you were talking about what a special show it is, just because you do something very different together. And that's what I think people love, is seeing something they've never seen before and may never see again.
1: Well, and that was the idea. It's like, dude, we've toured together multiple times, Luke and I, over the years, and, you know, gone on and crashed each other's shows and done a song here or there, something like that. But this was something we wanted to really do different. And to where, you know, one of us comes out and plays a little bit, the other one comes out and plays a little bit. We'll play it a little bit together, and then we'll do our own things for a few minutes. And then it's just kind of back and forth, and it's nonstop all night. And, you know, we were rehearsing for it. We were still sitting there going, man, I don't know how this is going to go. Like the transition to getting everybody's bands on stage, off stage. And, right. You know, it's a little bit of a trick to it, but it was a lot of fun, man. And we're looking forward to doing some more of them.
0: And we're talking about the Double Down Tour with my co-host Jason Aldean and Luke Bryan, who is next with George Burge at number 13, Ride, Ride, Ride.

0: Taylor Swift up one to number 12. I knew it. I knew you. We're counting them down here with Jason Aldean. And a few weeks ago, Chris Jansen was in here as my co-host, and he told me that he wanted to thank you.
1: We played a show together this past fall in New Jersey at this big festival on the beach, and I was right before him. And I got done with my set, and my guys, my head guy, Josh, in my band was like, "Hey, man, Jason Aldean is talking so nice about you on stage and saying such nice things, that's so nice." So I sent him a text, and I knew he was on stage. And I said, "I just want to say I appreciate you talking about me on stage. I heard that you were doing that, and I thank you for it." And when he got off stage and he got on his bus to ride home, man, he just hit me right back. "Dude, awesome set, and, you know, saying such nice things to me."
0: Wow.
1: Now we're friendly, and
0: I like that.
1: I do too. It's like it happened the organic way, and I think that was very, very classy.
2: Yeah, Chris is cool, man. He actually used to be kind of my neighbor down in Florida.
3: Yeah.
2: And so I would kind of run into, I remember going out one day and just kind of running into him on the beach, and we just kind of sat down on the beach and hung out and talked for a while. But yeah, man, he's a talented guy. He's you know, he's one of those guys, you give him a guitar and a tambourine and a harmonica, and like he can put on a full 2-hour show by himself, you know. And
0: no,
2: so
0: man.
2: It's what he does is really cool. And he's one of those guys, talking about, you know, guys just kind of finding their niche in this country music business world. You know, he's one of those guys that's been able to do that and kind of carved out his little piece in it. And it's been cool. So great entertainer, really good, you know, guy to watch and fun to watch on stage. So anybody gets a chance to check him out, you should.
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2: 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I'm Jason Aldean, counting them down with Lon Helton.
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0: Kenny Chesney once again at number 11 with Carry On. We're counting down the hits with Jason Aldean, and up next is Kane Brown. And as we were coming up to this song, you told me that you had just talked to him.
1: I did, man. I heard the other day that, you know, he had had an incident on the golf course. And so my wife was like, did you hear Kane got hit with a golf ball? And I said, no. And I was kind of like, I texted him, and even when I was texting, I go, hey, I'm trying not to laugh as I text you this right now, but how did you get hit in the head with a golf ball? And I didn't realize how bad it was, but it was like 150 miles an hour to the back of the ear and like split his ear. It was like, it was pretty gnarly stuff. And so yeah. I just thought maybe one kind of popped him on top of the head or something, which,
0: right.
1: You know, nothing crazy, but I didn't realize. I guess somebody was hitting, and when they hit, the ball just like sliced real bad off the club and came and hit him like right behind the ear, almost knocked him out. And then just kind of split his ear too. So he ended up having to have like 20 something stitches in his ear. And yeah, it was a pretty gnarly thing. So I'm glad he's good. And I think he had a show a couple days later and his head was all wrapped up, you know? So, but I love Kane. Yeah, I love Kane, man. I hate that happened to him, but he's, you know, he's tough as a pine nut, so he'll be fine.
0: And I guess the good news is that Kane is off the road for a lot of July, so he'll have a little time to recover. We are talking about Kane Brown. He's at number 10 with Woman.

0: Kane Brown at number 10 with Woman. Jason Aldean is my co-host this week. And hey, your buddy Cole Swindell was just in here not long ago as my co-host, and he was telling me about this hobby that the two of you guys share.
1: I know where this is going.
2: I don't know how long he's been into it. For me, it's been about a year, but the trading cards and stuff. We had a little hang down in downtown Nashville a few months back, and me and Jason, DJ Silver, and some folks from Fanatics, they all came, brought a bunch of cards. We went to Jeff Ruby and just opened some cards, had some dinner, and I don't know. I usually am just opening cards, not with a steak and all that. That was a unique situation. But, yeah, obviously me and Aldean, being from Georgia, we're big Braves fans and just sports fans in

0: general, I think. So it's cool.
1: Yeah, the whole baseball card, trading card thing now is, I did it when I was a teenager, like a kid, you know, collect baseball cards like everybody. And, you know, I didn't think anything about it until, I don't know, about a year or so ago. And my son started getting into like Pokemon cards and different stuff like that. And so I'd take him and go buy him something. And I'm like, well, I'm here. I might as well buy myself a box. You know, and then all of a sudden, man, it's like you start pulling some of these cards that are worth crazy money all of a sudden. And all of a sudden, this is a huge hobby again. And so I kind of got into it, you know, for a minute there. And I had to pump the brakes a little bit, man. I was like, I was buying more stuff than my son, you know what I mean? So, but it's been cool. It's actually been something cool to do with Memphis. And then, you know, occasionally I'll get to go out with these guys. We, like you said, Fanatics came in, brought a bunch of stuff for us to open. We just kind of had dinner and, you know, got to open some cards. It's fun. It's just fun to do. Yeah. And so I got into it a little bit again and, you know, got a little collection. Now I got more cards than I know what to do with, which is a problem. So I need to sell some of this stuff.

Nicole Swindell, and it's number one from 4 years ago. She had me at Heads Carolina. Jason Aldean is my co-host, getting back to this week's chart. At number nine, it's Bailey Zimmerman and Chevy Silverado.

0: Bailey Zimmerman up one, number 9, Chevy Silverado. I'm Lon Helton, and coming up, Corey Kent spends a couple weeks in Australia with my co-host, Jason Aldean. Country Countdown USA.
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9: Your weather forecast from Kix Country, warm and dry for the rest of our weekend, and it looks like a big high-pressure system will be settling in on Monday and into much of next week, so the weather pattern stays warm for a while. Mid-60s overnight and clear skies, a little bit breezy in the afternoon hours on Sunday, but it will be sunny mid-90s. For Sunday night, clear skies and mid-60s. We're getting into the upper 90s by Monday, sunny and a little windy. For Kix Country, I'm meteorologist Steve Hamilton.
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0: Luke Combs again at number 8, Be By You. Jason Aldean, this week's co-host, and up next is Corey Kenton. He was in here as my co-host to tell me that he had this incredible time with you when you guys went to Australia.
1: My son's number one thing, he's 4 years old, and there's an animal in Western Australia called a quokka. And it is like, it's known as being the happiest animal on planet Earth. And they just look like they're smiling all the time. And I got to hold one of those and send a picture to my son. And they put a I don't know what kind of snake, a massive snake. I don't do snakes. My stage manager thought it would be funny to let this snake, while I have my back to him, put it on my hat. And it started wrapping itself all the way around. See, there's some videos of that. Got to do some unique things. Some were fun. Some were not so fun. But I got the full Australian New Zealand experience.
2: Yeah. Corey's awesome, man. Honestly, one of my favorite new voices in country music. Like, I just, he's got such a cool, soulful, kind of raspy thing that he does that I really like his voice a lot. And, took him out on tour with us a couple years ago. He opened for us and got a chance to go to Australia, and he went down there with us. And it was pretty crazy, though. We would show up to a show and go in catering, and you would have, like, what was the guy's name? Like, Jack Hanna. Remember that guy that used to go on, the Tonight Show with all the animals? You'd have, like, somebody like that in there, and they would have all this weird stuff in there. And, like, hold this. Check this out. I'm like, dude, I'm good. I think I'm all right. So Corey clearly, took advantage of some of that stuff, but I was good.
0: Especially the snakes, right?
2: Yeah, I don't do that.
0: Yeah, I'm with you on that. And I think that's really smart. And we started this whole conversation talking about Corey Kent, who is joined by Cole Wetzel at number 7 with Rocky Mountain Low.

Corey Kent and Co. Wetzel once again at number 7 with Rocky Mountain Low. By the way, Corey is going to be back in here next week as my Countdown co-host. We're going to talk about that song, of course, talk about his new album, and we'll find out about life with 4 kids under the age of 7. That's Corey Kent as my co-host next week. This week's co-host is Jason Aldean. We're at 6, Megan Maroney, and Beautiful Things.

0: Ella Langley spent 2 weeks at number one with that song. It's at number five this week. That's Be Her. We're counting them down with Jason Aldean. We've been talking about your Double Down Stadium Tour this summer that you're doing with Luke Bryan. You've got, what, four stadiums around the country, and it all wraps up in Las Vegas. And, of course, you've got some history there. And I'm curious for you, was that a pause moment?
1: No, I mean, you know, listen, Vegas is one of those things for me that will always be kind of in the back of my mind. You know, I'll never play a show there, especially without, you know, thinking about everything that happened back in 2017. But I've also since then, you know, I've done stuff there. We've gone to award shows there. We've played different stuff there. And, you know, to me, it's business as usual. But yeah, I'm looking forward to it, man. It's going to be fun. And I'm going to play the stadium there too, which is great. And, expecting it to be a great night.
0: Oh, there's no doubt. And, of course, that show will be at Allegiant Stadium in Las Vegas in December during rodeo time, as you said. As we get back to the countdown here at number four, it's Ella Langley and Morgan Wallen, I Can't Love You Anymore.

0: Ella Langley and Morgan Wallen up one to number four. That is the week's hottest song, I Can't Love You Anymore.
1: Hey, I'm Morgan Wallen, and you're listening to Country Countdown USA with Lon Hilton. Here's my song in this week's top 30.

0: My co-host Jason Aldean up one and number two. That's Don't Tell on Me. And got to talk about the song a little bit more here. What was it about it that that made you want to record it?
1: Yeah, Don't Tell on Me was just one of those things that, you know, I think for me, when they wrote that and turned it in, right off the bat, I mean, the intro to that song's just aggressive right off the bat. And just sounded like our kind of thing, you know. And so as you listen to the song and get into it, you know, I liked how they told the story. You know, this guy's just having a heart to heart with it, you know, with his own heart, and saying, you know, listen, I know you're pretty beat up about all this stuff, but you got to pull it together tonight. You know, don't let everybody know that I'm heartbroken and that, you know, I'm going crazy. So don't tell me. And I just thought it was really well written, cool song, and just really in the vein of what we do and what we do really well. And that's one I'm excited to get on the road and really kind of start playing more, because we were kind of saved it last year. We didn't put it in the show. So this is going to be the first year we really get to put it in.
0: And, of course, it's going to be in the Songs About Us summer tour that gets underway actually this Thursday in Bangor, Maine. If you want to find out all of his dates, go to jasonaldean.com. As we get on to the number one song in the USA, it's Josh Ross, Hate How You Look.
2: It's hard.

0: moving on.
1: Josh Ross, his second number one, Hate How You Look. And there they are, the top 30 country hits in the USA as compiled by Country Air Check. We've been counting them down here with Jason Aldean. And we talked earlier about your being on vacation here a little bit before you ramp up the summer leg, and you got some dates there for us.
2: Yeah, man. Bangor, Maine on July 16th. Holmdel, New Jersey on the 17th. Bethel, New York on the 18th. Wichita, Kansas on the 23rd. Oklahoma City the 24th. Kansas City on the 25th. Ridgefield, Washington on the 30th, Nampa, Idaho on the 31st, and Missoula, Montana on August 1st.
1: All right. Current hit, of course, is Don't Tell on Me. 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Really appreciate your taking time out of your vacation to hang out and help me with the hits. Thanks, man.
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5: I was all but 22, I think, at the time. I'd been out on the road, lonely at night. And it'd been a while.

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With this cute little country girl called Mai. And boy, let me tell you, she was the prettiest thing I'd ever seen in a pair of boots. Well, she walked right up to me, handed me a beer. Gave me a look like, let's get out of here. And that's when I realized that she was every cowboy's dream come true.

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0: 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Here's your Pueblo forecast with Kix Country meteorologist Steve Hamilton, keeping you ahead of the weather and ready for the day.
1: Your weather forecast from Kix Country, warm and dry for the rest of our weekend, and it looks like a big high pressure system will be settling in on Monday and into much of next week, so the weather pattern stays warm for a while. Mid-60s overnight and clear skies, a little bit breezy in the afternoon hours on Sunday, but it will be sunny mid-90s. For Sunday night, clear skies and mid-60s. We're getting into the upper 90s by Monday, sunny and a little windy. For Kix Country, I'm meteorologist Steve Hamilton.
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2: Your weather forecast from Kix Country, warm and dry for the rest of our weekend, and it looks like a big high-pressure system will be settling in on Monday and into much of next week, so the weather pattern stays warm for a while. Mid-60s overnight and clear skies, a little bit breezy in the afternoon hours on Sunday, but it will be sunny mid-90s. For Sunday night, clear skies and mid-60s. We're getting into the upper 90s by Monday, sunny and a little windy. For Kix Country, I'm meteorologist Steve Hamilton.
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4: Another Friday night, there's a line of cars leaving. Home team's got an out of town. Me, I'm sitting on the hood of mine drinking. I'm just a

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1: Your Kix Country weather for the rest of our weekend. We're in pretty good shape. It will be hot, though, mid-90s on today's high. Just a little bit breezy by later on today, and lots of sunshine. Clear in mid-60s for the overnight hours, and then getting a little windy on Monday. High pressure is strengthening over the central Rockies, and that'll kick our wind up a little bit, 15 to 30 miles an hour. Another hot one, upper 90s for tomorrow's high and sunny. For Kix Country, I'm meteorologist Steve Hamilton.
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0: Here's another Kicks Country flashback. 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
2: My pappy said, son, you're going to drive me to drinking if you don't stop driving that hot rod Lincoln. Have you heard the story of the hot rod race with the Fords and Lincolns was setting the pace? That story is true. I'm here to say I was driving that Model A. It's got a Lincoln motor and it's really souped up. That Model A body makes it look like a pup's. Got 8 cylinders and uses them all. Got overdrive, just won't stall. With a 4-barrel carb and a dual exhaust, with 411 gears you can really get lost. Got safety tubes, but I ain't scared. The brakes are good, tires fair. Pulled out of San Pedro late one night. The moon and the stars was shining bright. We was driving up a great fine hill, passing cars like they was standing still. Sudden, in a wink of an eye, a Cadillac sedan passed us by and said, boys, it's a mark for me. By then, the taillight was all you could see. Now, the fellas ribbed me for being behind, so I thought I'd make the Lincoln unwind. Took my foot off the gas, and man alive, I shoved it on down into overdrive. Wound it up to 110. My speedometer said that I hit top end. My foot was blue, like lead to the floor. That's all there is, and there ain't no more. Now the boys all thought lost my sense, and telephone poles looked like a picket fence. They said, slow down, I see spots. The lines on the road just look like dots. Took a corner, sideswiped the truck, crossed my fingers just for luck. My fenders was clicking the guardrail post. The guy beside me was white as a ghost.

I'm out of the back when I start to gain on that Cadillac. Knew I could catch him, I thought I could pass. Don't you know by then we'd be low on gas. We had flames coming from out of the side. Feel the tension, man, what a ride. I said, look out, boys, I got a license to fly. And that cat, he pulled over and let us by. Now all of a sudden she started knocking down in the gym. She started to rock and I looked in the mirror. Red light was blinking, the cops was after my hot rod Lincoln. They arrested me and they put me in jail and they called my pappy to throw my bail. And he said, son, you're gonna drive me to drinking if you don't stop driving that hot rod Lincoln.

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Okay, maybe I do have a little buzz, but that song came on and I just thought what harm could come from one little call.

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9: Your Kix Country weather for the rest of our weekend. We're in pretty good shape. It will be hot, though, mid-90s on today's high. Just a little bit breezy by later on today, and lots of sunshine. Clear in mid-60s for the overnight hours, and then getting a little windy on Monday. High pressure is strengthening over the central Rockies, and that'll kick our wind up a little bit, 15 to 30 miles an hour. Another hot one, upper 90s for tomorrow's high and sunny. For Kix Country, I'm meteorologist Steve Hamilton.
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1: 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I'm Dave Moore, and this is Pueblo's Podcast. My guest today is Karen Fogelsong, who's the Manager of Collections and Curation at the Sangre de Cristo Arts and Conference Center. Welcome.
3: Thank you, Dave. Thank you for having me on today.
1: Absolutely. We've known each other for a long time.
3: Yes.
1: And you've had quite a career over the last several years.
3: Tell us what
1: you've been doing the last 20 years or so.
3: Well, I have a problem where I get bored really easily,
1: okay.
3: So I jump around a bit. I think when we first met, I was doing television, and we were hosting Little Britches Radio finals together.
1: Right, yeah.
3: And I stayed in television for quite a while until it's a very male-dominated industry, and I just got tired of fighting for my spot every day.
1: Sure. I can understand that.
3: I let that one go, and I've been working in visual arts for several years. I actually started in visual arts when I was a child, and if I knew now what I knew then, I would have stayed in visual arts, but I was raised in a small town, and I was actively... pushed to not go into arts from
1: really?
3: Every direction. Yes.
1: Where were you raised?
3: Coldwater, Mississippi.
1: Oh, wow. Okay.
3: Yeah. Long way away, tiny town.
1: Okay.
3: Small ideas. And there wasn't the internet. If there had been the internet, I'd probably be ruling the world right now.
1: Sure. There you go. I like that.
3: That's what I say.
1: That's very good.
3: So performance arts, puppetry, theater, I worked for a long time. And then, as I said, television. And then visual arts have always kind of been a through line. Most recently, I was the curator at the Colorado State Fair Fine Arts Gallery, and that led into working with the Pueblo Arts Alliance, and then now with the Sangre de Cristo.
1: Okay, and how long have you been at the Sangre de Cristo Arts Center?
3: This is my third year.
1: Oh, yeah. Nice. Okay.
3: Yeah.
1: And there's so many things going on at the Arts Center. We're going to touch on some of those today. And let's talk about what is coming up.
3: Okay.
1: At the Arts Center, yeah.
3: So next thing that's coming is our annual gala, and that usually there's a theme that we pick for the gala, and so people can dress up if they want to. And this year we're looking at Branded by the West. So it should be fun, cowboy gear.
1: Cowboys and cowgirls, right?
3: Yes.
1: Nice.
3: Yes.
1: Okay. Will there be special displays or presentations during that gala?
3: Yes. So June 5th, we will open the White Gallery, which is the premier gallery at the Sangre, and we have an exhibit titled Saddle Up, A Celebration of Southwestern Art. And I'm really excited for that because we have brought together some of the most amazing artists along the Front Range. So from Denver, we have Leon Lockridge, who is a woodblock printer. And then coming closer to home, we have Kim Mackey and Nathan Solano, who are both painters in multiple mediums and are very well known throughout the country. And then in Trinidad, we have Tim Dibler, who is also a painter and very well known. He's out of the country teaching right now, actually. And then last but not least is Amy Logeson out of Crestone, Colorado, who is a sculptor.
1: Okay. Wow. And when is the gala?
3: The gala is on August 14th, and that'll be the gallery will open on June 5th, but we'll have like a soft opening, and then the reception will be on August 14th, the night of the gala. And Leon Lockridge will actually be in the gallery doing a demonstration of woodblock printing.
1: Oh, very cool.
3: Yes.
1: That is awesome. Sounds very interesting. And you mentioned the White Gallery. Tell me the different galleries and what they all present.
3: So we have 6 galleries in the Helen Thatcher White building, and the we'll start on the third floor. We have the White Gallery, which is it's our largest, and that's why I call it the premier gallery. And then we have the third floor foyer gallery, and this is we usually use that one for an artist that's maybe just starting out or doesn't have maybe the largest collection of art to show, or as is coming up. An artist named Mark Chund is going to be, he invented a new hanging system for me because we want to see his work in a different way other than just framed. He feels like it's too distant when it's in a frame. So he invented a new hanging system for me that we're really excited to try out. It's black and white photography of the rural farming communities in Mexico, which is what the theme will be. And then on the second floor, we have the Francis King Gallery. And Francis King was a personality that lived in Pueblo for many years. Mm-hmm. And I'm told that at one time he had so much art that he stored some of it in his bathtub.
1: Oh, my.
3: That tells me that he had more than one bathroom, right?
1: I would hope, yeah.
3: Right? But when he passed away, he left all of his collection to the Sangre, which is a part of the core of our collection. And so we keep the King Gallery is a rotation of our permanent collection. We just got a very sizable donation from the Gilchrist White family also. It's beautiful work. It's mostly centered around Southwestern artists and themes, but it is very gorgeous, all kinds of mediums. And we rotate that through. Like the next one coming up is called Working the Land. That one I'll be focusing on all the different ways that human beings work with the land to create a livelihood in the West. And then the foyer gallery on that floor is the Jean Kloss Gallery. And Jean lived from 1903 to 1996. Don't sue me if I get the date a little off, but I'm pretty sure.
1: Close enough, right?
3: Close enough. And her actual name was Alicia Geneva. And in the early, mid-1900s, she changed her name to Jean so that if you were seeing her work in a gallery, you didn't know that she was a she. Because people often don't treat female artists with much respect. Yeah.
1: Wow.
3: So she was successful with that little ruse, and she's found all over the world now. And the Sangre is very lucky that we have one of the largest collections of her work and her ephemera in the country. And it's due to a collector that lived in Pueblo, John Armstrong, developed a very strong relationship with her. And as she got older, I guess she just started giving him things and then bequeathed him some things, which he then left to the art center. So we keep that rotation going pretty regularly.
1: And what was her last name?
3: Jean Kloss.
1: Okay.
3: K-L-O-S-S.
1: Wow. Okay.
3: Yeah.
1: Did we hit all the galleries?
3: No, not yet.
1: But wait, there's more.
3: Two more. Regional okay. gallery. We try to keep regional artists going in that. Coming up soon, we have Bradley Bowman and Lance Rivera. Bradley is a painter, and Lance does obsidian napped blades with carved antler handles. So I'm really excited to see their work mixed together. And beautiful, beautiful pieces. And then finally, we have the Hogue Gallery, which I would say would be our kind of a second premier gallery. And currently, we're looking at Concrete Creativity, which is a historic perspective of the Pueblo murals that happen, which it's a fabulous story. If you ever get a chance to focus on that story, I would highly recommend it. But we don't want to take it up. Just go into that direction.
1: Okay, sure. Okay.
3: But so in the gallery now is all the historical murals that you can no longer see because they were ripped out with when Katrina happened in New Orleans. The federal government changed the rules about how a levee can be constructed. And so they ripped out our entire levee, which means we lost all the art.
1: Yes.
3: And then they rebuilt it, and now we're working to repopulate the art.
1: Yes, so. And it's really coming along.
3: It is,
1: the art on the levee. We haven't set the record yet in length, but...
3: We're close.
1: We're close. Yeah,
3: yes,
1: we're working on it.
3: We're close. And the current world record, we had it before they destroyed the old levee. We had the Guinness World Book of Records. But the current record is held by someone... by maybe a city in North Korea, but they've run out of space. We have lots of space to go, so we will eventually have it back.
1: Yay. All right. Very cool.
3: Yeah.
1: And there's also a children's area at the Art Center. I took my grandson there a couple of months ago, and he just thought it was unbelievable. He went right to the train area. He loves trains.
3: Nice.
1: And tell us about that. That's kind of cool for parents.
3: Yeah, it's great. So the Buell Children's Museum is only about 26 years old now. But when it was first built, it was one of the top 10 children's museums in the country. Now it's just too small to compete. It's still a great place. And we have families that come down from Denver to visit our children's museum because it's more personal and there's more people interaction there than what you get in a Denver space. We can't compete for best anymore because our square footage is limited.
1: Gotcha.
3: But we're competing for really good and really lots of fun.
1: I know he had a great time and lots of interaction for the little ones to wander around in the little different rooms and stores. And there's an ice cream truck, I think.
3: Yes.
1: And, yeah, it's very cool.
3: Yeah, we're STEAM-oriented. We have the little village that you're mentioning, and we couldn't fit as many things in as we wanted, so we started buying, there's kind of like a street fair. So there's an ice cream truck and a taco truck and a flower vendor and a little coffee shop that's kind of an addition to the village. Right now the exhibit is Little Experiments, Big Discoveries. We have fun science experiments. It was really hard to come up with science experiments that are not messy.
1: Right, I can imagine.
3: But we came up with them. One of my favorites right now is we found these batons that I hold one end, you hold one end, and then we hold hands. And you can see it light up. The electrical current is passing through our hands. So it gives you an idea of why you should not touch electrical sockets.
1: Okay. Wow. Yeah. That's really interesting.
3: It is. I think so. And I know I've been in the arts most of my life, but I love science too. So it's been really great to be able to work in both fields here at the Sangre. We have an engineering department with things like Rigamajig and big blue blocks and, of course, Legos. And we have some blocks that you can build dinosaurs out of. We have Artrageous, which is the core of the Children's Museum. That's where the Children's Museum actually started, in the Helen Thatcher White building. And it was just a little area with exhibits and some kind of art project that you could do every day that you came. And it blossomed into Artrageous, which is an always part of our exhibit in the Buell. And you can paint and bead and play with clay, all kinds of things.
1: What a great name too, Artrageous. I love that.
3: And then awesome. I like it too.
1: That's very cool. And what is the future look like for the Sangre de Cristo Arts and Conference Center? I know you have new things coming in over the next couple of years.
3: We do. And, you know, of course, we'll keep all the things that are working, like the School of Dance has been a regular part of the education offerings at the Sangre. And then we just recently, because in the 70s when the two main buildings were built, we weren't even thinking about ADA, unfortunately, at that time. And so we've been working to try to upgrade our buildings so that they're accessible to as many people as possible. We just recently added an elevator to the Jackson Conference Center, where the School of Dance is housed and the conference center is at. And this is going to allow easy access for everybody. Once we started on that, then we realized that the sidewalk coming up the hill to the Thatcher White buildings was a little too steep for comfort if you happen to be in a wheelchair or using a walker. We adjusted that grade also.
1: Okay.
3: So it's going to be way more comfortable to enter the building. Right now it's hard because because the construction is blocking many pathways. It can be a little bit confusing. But in July, we're looking at the construction being done so that we have a grand reopening on August 1st. And we have some free activities happening in the daytime. And then in the evening at 5 p.m., we have Emily Scott Robinson, who will be singing in the conference center. And you can buy your tickets on our website already right now.
1: Okay. And what's the website?
3: SDC-arts.org.
1: Okay. Yeah. SDC-arts.org.
3: Yes.
1: Okay. Very good. Folks can go there and look at what's available as far as what they can see in the different galleries and the hours and dates and everything.
3: Absolutely. Because there's always something new. I can tell you what my schedule is right now, but somebody may come to me tomorrow and say, hey, let's do this pop-up. And we try to accommodate our community. So always check our website. We have classes for young people, for adults. We have dance classes. We have that we're going to do a science camp this summer for teenagers. Just check us out. There's a lot going on always.
1: Oh, very good. And a couple of years ago, I interviewed the gentleman who painted the giant mural
3: on the side
1: of the wall there with
3: yes.
1: like crayons and all kinds of. Explain that to me, can you? That is so cool.
3: I really think he was trying to touch on all of the different things that happen at the Art Center, because there are crowns, there are dancers, there's musical instruments, mm-hmm. there's paint palettes, all kinds of things happening in that mural. Yes, absolutely.
1: Oh, very good. Will there be Friday night celebrations with music coming up during the summer?
3: Oh, yes. We do Festival Fridays.
1: Yeah.
3: We have two great bands signed up with us. You can also check our website for those listings and for the ticket prices and what time to come and what to bring and how it all works.
1: There's usually food trucks and beverages and stuff?
3: Yes.
1: Right?
3: Yep.
1: Okay. And what else can we expect from the Art Center? Is there like a long-range plan? I know there's land to the north of the Art Center. Is that going to be incorporated into the Art Center at all?
3: We're still working on some ideas. I've seen a few plans come through, but nothing has been solidified yet. But I think it's good. It's fair to say that the Art Center is going to be continuing to grow and continuing to try to facilitate creative endeavors for the community. That's our original mission.
1: Mm-hmm.
3: And we continue to try to bring the arts to everyone, as well as now a little bit in the science for the children. We just recently finished a grant with the Simons Foundation out of New York with trying to bring a higher mathematics into children's museums so that young people don't feel afraid of mathematics, because there's no reason to be afraid. Math can be fun.
1: Right.
3: And I don't know why we try to separate things out in our world, like this is math and this is art and this is science, because it all really goes together. It's all connected. Like, I use math on a daily basis hanging art. There's no...
1: Right. Right.
3: There's no time when we're not using math.
1: You got to measure this to make sure it's not off center and...
3: Yes.
1: And add these inches up and... All kinds of stuff.
3: Yes.
1: Yeah.
3: Absolutely.
1: It's just kind of a well-rounded facility.
3: I think so, yes. And I think it echoes the community of Pueblo, because there are so many talented people that live here in Pueblo. Think of anything. If you're thinking rodeo, if you're thinking food, if you're thinking science, if you're thinking technology, engineering, pick, and I will direct you to a very talented person who has happened to land here in Pueblo, or who was born and raised here in Pueblo.
1: Mm-hmm.
3: Pueblo is just a beautiful place, and it attracts a kind of entrepreneurial spirit, I think. I think you should come visit us if you get a chance.
1: Right. Yes, we have listeners all over the country, all over the world. So, yeah, Pueblo, Colorado is the place for art. The first Friday of every month, the Art Center is also part of the First Friday Art Walk.
3: Yes. And that's something that happens pretty much all over the country. And mm-hmm. I think it's a really smart thing, whoever came up with that. I haven't tracked it back to find who started that. But
1: you can take credit.
3: I can take credit.
1: Sure.
3: Somebody's going to call angrily, Dave. But what it does is it allows the galleries and art centers and museums of an area open themselves up on Friday evenings, and they're usually free for folks to come explore. And most of these places will offer a little snack, an hors d'oeuvre, or a drink, or have a musician playing, or some kind of activity for the evening. And it's just to try to encourage folks to come out, mm-hmm. you know, for Friday night and check out what's in their community. Yeah. There's a lot going on.
1: And you have, I love the name of this, the Van Gogh Van.
3: The Van Gogh Van, yes.
1: We'll take people to all the different places. One of them starts at the Art Center and goes around Pueblo and
3: yep.
1: drops people off and picks you back up.
3: There's a little, I think it's a 15-minute increment schedule, and that way you don't have to drive at all. Or you could, there are places that you can walk to. If you can get to any one of the galleries that's on the schedule, then you just ride the van around, do the tour, and then they'll drop you back off where you started.
1: Sure.
3: It's really great.
1: That's amazing.
3: It's an example of cooperative work in the arts and in the Pueblo community at large. SRDA works with that.
1: Right.
3: Yeah.
1: I remember when the Arts Center first came to fruition. How many years ago was that?
3: Whew. It's been early 70s. So
1: okay.
3: What, 50? 50 years?
1: Wow.
3: Yeah.
1: And it's been a jewel of the Pueblo community ever since.
3: I think so. I do think so. I haven't been here that long. I've only been in the Pueblo community for about 20 years. But since that time, I've always heard fascinating things about the Sangre, about the art that it brings to the community. And we try to make opportunities available for local artists, like with our Own Your Own show. It's been going, the Own Your Own show started at one of the colleges in the 60s. And we are continuing that tradition. We start taking applications in August and we close in October. And then for the last of November and the beginning of December, we have all of this local art that's available for sale, and we're hoping that folks will come and Christmas shop and buy from their neighbors rather than from a big box store.
1: Sure. And is there an evening where everything is open and it's kind of a gathering with drinks and food and fun stuff?
3: Yes. The Own Your Own reception this year is going to be on 12/4. That's the public reception.
1: Okay.
3: And then we usually have like a secret reception that you have to be like a member or be in the show for. And you can check our website for that one.
1: Okay. And that website again is?
3: SDC-arts.org.
1: Perfect. Perfect. Is there anything else that I haven't brought up or that you'd like to mention that we haven't covered today?
3: I think that it's really important to check out the street art in Pueblo. And nobody's really in charge of that as an entity anymore. There have been pockets where like the Arts Alliance did a program at one time to bring street art into Pueblo. The Chamber worked on some art, the Medal of Honor tour. Mm-hmm. And so I guess my point is that different entities in Pueblo have worked on bringing public art to fruition for so long that we have an amazing street gallery, from murals to bronzes to abstract arts, John Wilbar's arts all over town. We have some really beautiful heavy hitters in this town. Radeau, Uffelman, Orlin Helgo was a very powerful creator in this area for a long time and has influenced many art students. And we've got a whole new group of young people coming up that are holding up this idea of Pueblo as an arts community. And I think it's beautiful to watch us grow.
1: Oh, that is amazing. And the slab on North Elizabeth, the basketball court is,
3: yes.
1: I would call that art. I mean, it's
3: absolutely
1: just amazing how they have turned that into what I think is eight basketball courts and just really cool graphics. And
3: yeah,
1: it's really neat.
3: Yeah. So that's Parks and Rec getting in on the game, and mm-hmm. they put out a request for artists to put in proposals. I was actually lucky enough to be on the judging crew that picked the art that went on the slabs. And I, again, it's another example. That's outdoor recreation sports that have been, those courts have been a part of Pueblo's history for a long time. And we add the splash of color and now the whole community is involved. Yeah. It's wonderful.
1: It's really amazing. Oh my gosh. Well, looking forward to all of the activity and the displays at the Art Center over the next several months and the gala and the Own Your Own Art Show in December, December 4th. So really, really cool.
3: Excellent.
1: Thank you so much for being on the show. It's just great to have you. We've known each other for a long time, and you bring a great sparkle to the podcast.
3: Thank you.
1: And I have a couple of personality questions now.
3: Okay.
1: For you, if you're ready.
3: Yep.
1: Dog or cat?
3: Dog.
1: Okay.
3: Unless the cat's really big, like a tiger, I would choose a tiger.
1: Okay. I always like the cheetah, but that's...
3: It's a good one, too. Yeah.
1: I wanted a cheetah when I was a little boy.
3: Yep.
1: That didn't happen. Let's see. Hamburger or hot dog?
3: Oh, that's a tough one. That depends on my mood.
1: Okay. It could go either way, right?
3: Yes. Yes.
1: How about mountains or beach?
3: Mountains.
1: Okay.
3: Always mountains.
1: Yep, yep.
3: The beach is nice, but mountains have this like solid, I don't know. I think solid is the quality that I really like the most. I feel safe when I'm on a mountain.
1: Oh, very nice.
3: True or false, I just do.
1: I like that. That's very cool. Now, what comes on your perfect pizza?
3: My favorite. I am glue. I can't eat bread or cheese, so I have a fake pizza with lots of pepperoni and olives on it.
1: Okay, so like a gluten-free crust or something?
3: Gluten-free crust, lactose-free cheese.
1: Don't feel bad. My daughter-in-law's gluten-challenged, and my wife is allergic to milk and cheese. So,
3: oh, wow.
1: So it runs in the family, apparently.
3: Yeah, there you go, yeah. Well, there's some great options out there so you can pretend.
1: Absolutely. Pepperoni, and what was the other ingredient?
3: Olives, black olives.
1: Okay, there you go. That sounds familiar. All right, Karen Fogelsong, once again, thanks for being here, the manager of collections and curation at the Sangre de Cristo Arts and Conference Center. Thanks for being on the show.
3: Thank you for having me.
1: Absolutely. That's Pueblo's Podcast. I'm Dave Moore. Be proud, Pueblo.
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6: Your Kicks Country weather for the rest of our weekend. We're in pretty good shape. It will be hot, though, mid-90s on today's high. Just a little bit breezy by later on today, and lots of sunshine. Clear in mid-60s for the overnight hours, and then getting a little windy on Monday. High pressure is strengthening over the central Rockies, and that'll kick our wind up a little bit, 15 to 30 miles an hour. Another hot one, upper 90s for tomorrow's high and sunny. For Kicks Country, I'm meteorologist Steve Hamilton.
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1: Kix Country weather, we're looking good through the next couple of days. Sunshine, and we're headed for the mid-90s on our afternoon high today. Wind at about 10 to 15 miles an hour, not too bad. For the overnight hours, it'll be clear, mid-60s, and then a little gusty on Monday. We'll have to keep an eye on wildfire conditions. Sunny, and we're in the upper 90s on Monday's high, but that wind gusting at about 30 miles an hour. Not as windy on Tuesday and Wednesday, sunny and hot. For Kix Country, I'm meteorologist Steve Hamilton.
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1: Get ready for the week's top 30. I'm Jason Aldean, and I've had hits

0: play that song and talk about a busy summer as I count down the hits with Lon Helton of Country Air Check. Right now, here's Lon with this week's hottest song.
1: Well, thanks, Jason. And our radio stations give the honor to Ella Langley and Morgan Wallen. I Can't Love You Anymore.

0: Ella Langley and Morgan Wallen with the week's hottest song, I Can't Love You Anymore. Later, we're going to find out if Ella and Morgan love where they are this week's Top 30 on Country Countdown USA. Each week, I'm joined by a top country star who gives me a hand counting down the hits. Along this week, taking time out from his vacation to talk with us, Jason Aldean. How are you?
1: I'm good, man. How are you?
0: Good, man. You getting a little sun, surf, golf?
1: I'm going to try to. I just got down here last night, and so I'll be here for about a week and a half in the Bahamas, and just going to hang out and try to do some fishing and some golf and all that stuff before we kick off the tour here in a couple weeks.
0: So you get out, you just get there last night and already you're working.
1: I know.
0: It never ends, does it?
1: I'd rather work here, though, than in Nashville.
0: Well, yeah, it's just a nicer place to work for sure. Let's see. Since you were here last, you released the album Songs About Us in April, and you had a giant 30 number one party. You did Sanford Stadium with Luke Bryan. I think you set a record down there. Since you've been here last, you've been busy.
1: Yeah, man, it's been a good year so far. Luke and I got a chance to play University of Georgia, and it was fun, man. One of my favorite shows that I've ever played was that night, just getting to, you know, do that with him, and different kind of show, too, where it wasn't like one of us wasn't opening for the other one. It was just kind of like back and forth, and, you know, it was just fun, man. So, you know, that was cool, and now just getting geared up for the new tour to go out and do that for the rest of the year.
0: Well, there's a lot to talk about because you got that. You got the Double Down Tour and the album. 20 songs. We'll talk about a bunch of them as we get along. And, of course, Top 5, Don't Tell on Me. So there's lots to do with you. We'll get things started with Jason Aldean. At number 30, here's Blake Shelton, Let Him In Anyway.
2: Ain't it

0: That's Blake Shelton at number 30. Let him in anyway. We're counting down hits this week with Jason Aldean. Before we leave, Blake, he was one of the many guys who joined you, kind of paid tribute to your 30 number ones last March. And we'll talk about the other people who were there. But tell me about what Blake did there.
1: So Blake, yeah, you know, my record company threw a 30 number ones party, and you know, and I actually thought it was during CRS, which is our big country radio seminar,
0: right,
1: in Nashville. And so every year, you know, all the labels would kind of have a party a lot of times, and you know, as the artist, you show up, hang out, you play a couple songs or whatever it is. And so I kind of thought that's what we were doing, and that's what I was told we were doing anyway. So when I showed up that night, it was not that. It was a big party in my honor, which was cool. And first person that walks on stage is Blake. So obviously, you know, Blake, the tone setter. So he comes out and he writes this poem, I guess, to kick off the night. And, you know, in typical Blake fashion, it was funny. It was kind of all over the place, and just a cool way to kind of set the tone for the night. And then he got up and played one of my songs with my band, and so I thought that was really cool. So it was cool to see him there and get to hang out with him for a second, and you know, just cool for him to come and be a part of it for us.
0: We do want to come back, talk some more about your 31 number ones party and some of the other guests who were there. We'll do that with Jason Aldean as we get along. Of course, your current hit just could become your 32nd number one, and here it is, Jason Aldean, Don't Tell on Me.

0: seeing you at Lauren Elena's wedding a couple years ago.
1: Being at Lauren Elena's wedding was so fun. It's like, we were there, Jason, you know, Jason and his wife were there. I was like, man, I hadn't really been drinking much lately. So I'm just, you know, I'm laying low. It's fine. And Jason looked at me and he was like, you want a shot? I was like, you know what? Aldean asked you to take a shot. You take a shot with Aldean.
2: Yeah, dude. I mean, you know, I just asked the question. I don't make anybody do anything they don't want to do. But, you know, when I run into Russ and he's like, yeah, hadn't been drinking for a while. I'm like, that's, yeah, right. You know what I mean? So I just offered him one drink and he jumped at it. So that's not my fault. And then I actually saw him out in L.A. at one of the award shows. I don't know, a couple months back, I saw him out there, got to hang out with him a little bit. But, man, he's just a cool guy. He's a lot of fun. And, you know, his whole WrestleMania stick, I think, is really good and funny. Yeah. And he puts on a great show, man. So I'm happy for him, success he's having, and he's just a good dude.
0: We're talking about Russell Dickerson, who's next on the countdown at 29, Worth Your Wild.

0: Russell Dickerson up one at number 29, Worth Your Wild. I'm Lon Helton, and coming up, a Florida Georgia Line reunion in honor of my co-host, Jason Aldean. Country Countdown
1: USA. 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Your foot was on the gas and her life was on the line. 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
6: Kicks Country weather, we're looking good through the next couple of days. Sunshine, and we're headed for the mid-90s on our afternoon high today. Wind at about 10 to 15 miles an hour, not too bad. For the overnight hours, it'll be clear, mid-60s, and then a little gusty on Monday. We'll have to keep an eye on wildfire conditions. Sunny, and we're in the upper 90s on Monday's high, but that wind gusting at about 30 miles an hour. Not as windy on Tuesday and Wednesday, sunny and hot. For Kicks Country, I'm meteorologist Steve Hamilton.
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0: Alexandra Kay, once again at number 28, Straight for the Heart. Jason Aldean is my Countdown co-host this week. We've been talking a little bit about your huge party celebrating 31 number ones. Took place a few months ago here in Nashville. And we talked before that Blake Shelton was there performing, but also there were Tyler Hubbard and Brian Kelly.
1: Yeah, we, you know, that was the first time those guys had been on stage singing together and in a few years. So that was kind of a surprise, but it was really good to see those guys on stage together and, you know, doing their thing. Because, I mean, those guys have written a few songs for us over the years as well. You Make It Easy, Burning It Down, like some of those things. And so, you know, they got up and did, I think it was You Make It Easy is what they did. So just really cool to see those guys back up there and hanging out. We had Travis Tritt showed up. He did one, my favorite band of all time, Alabama. Teddy and Randy were there and played. It was just a really cool night, man.

Florida Georgia Line with their debut number one from 2011. Of course, that is Cruise. We're counting them down here with Jason Aldean. Getting back to the countdown, we're 27. Here's Riley Green, Think As You Drunk.

0: Riley Green up a couple to number 27, Think As You're Drunk. I'm Lon Helton, and coming up, an all-star salute to the legendary band Alabama that included my co-host, Jason Aldean.
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0: Graylin James up one and number 26, Water at a Wedding. Jason Aldean is this week's Countdown co-host. We've been talking about your party celebrating 31 number ones. It took place last March. And you mentioned that one of the performers was the band Alabama. And then I just saw you about a month ago as you kind of returned the favor to Randy Owen. His alma mater, Jacksonville State University, dedicated a building in his name, a performing arts building, and you were there. And I thought that was really pretty cool. I mean, the list of people who were there was unbelievable.
1: It was so fun, man. And you know, I think I've always said over the years, I don't think there's any question, you know, those guys were, I mean, they were the Beatles for me. That was the, you know, I grew up listening to their records and, you know, wanted to try to emulate everything those guys did back in the day. So anytime, you know, I get a chance to work with them or do anything with them, man, I usually jump at the chance. I've had a chance to record with them. I've played the Opry with them. I've done pretty much anything I could ever do with those guys. And so it was an honor for me to be able to be there for Randy. And just it's a cool thing for him, man. What a career those guys have had over the years. And I always love going and playing some of their old songs, too. That's always kind of my thing. If I'm showing up, I don't want to play my stuff. I want to play your stuff. So.
0: And, of course, that's what everybody did that night, right? They played Alabama hits. And I do want to come back and talk some more about that evening after we get to number 25 in the countdown. This is Dustin Lynch, Easy to Love.

0: Dustin Lynch up one to number 25. That's Easy to Love.
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0: Lainey Wilson and John Mayer jumping up 5 to number 24, Phone Keys Wallet. And I'm Lon Helton, and coming up, we'll get an update on the kids of my co-host, Jason Aldean. Country Countdown
1: USA. 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

0: No. John Party up one at number 23, Boots Off. Jason Aldean is my co-host this week. We're just talking about the show for Randy Owen down at Jacksonville State University. And backstage, I ran into you with your kids that night, Memphis and Navy.
1: Yeah.
0: And I came up to you backstage. I said, man, they are really so well-behaved. I was really impressed with those guys because sitting around for kids for a couple hours while all that stuff goes on, they were really great.
1: Well, I appreciate it, man. They're great kids, and from the time they were 2 weeks old, I mean, we would throw them on a bus and take them on the road and tours, and you know, they're around all the other artists a lot and things like that. So it's not, you know, that's not uncharted territory for those guys when they're out on the road. Yeah. But they also kind of just, they're so used to it that they just kind of go and take over and do, you know, do their thing. They're like, where's my backstage pass? I'll see you guys in a little bit, you know.
0: They know the way to catering, do they?
1: Oh, yeah. They go in the production office and start helping work and stuff. It's that kind of thing. So, which is cool. I love it. But they're great. Thank you for saying that. I appreciate it.
0: No, it was really kind of neat to see them, too. And, of course, Brittany was there with her, I think, vintage Alabama shirt on.
1: Oh, I think it's my shirt that she just borrowed that night, actually, yeah. So, but yeah, I have a few of those at the house.
0: Yeah, I'll bet. I do want to come back, talk some more about your kids in a little bit. Right now, back to the countdown at 22. It's Low Cash and Wrong Heart.

0: KIXD Pueblo, broadcasting live from Pueblo, Colorado, the home of the Leonardo da Vinci Museum of North America. 107.5 Kix Country.
1: These are the top 30 hits in the USA as compiled by Country Aircheck. I'm Jason Aldean here in the studio along with Lon Helton.
2: The next song in the countdown is by Dan and Shay. Say So.

0: Say so.
1: Dan and Shay up a couple to number 21 with Say So. Jason Aldean is my countdown co-host. We're just talking about two of your kids, Memphis and Navy. What's the update on all the kids?
2: Oh, man, they're good. My oldest, Keely, she graduated college like a little over a year ago, and then a few months later got married, and she's doing her thing. Kendall's 18. She's about to go to college. And then we got Memphis and Navy starting second and third grade. So got one out of school, one going to college, and two just kind of getting started in elementary school. So welcome to my world, Lon. Well,
1: there's no doubt that you are absolutely busy, for sure. We are going to get back to the countdown with mega dad Jason Aldean. At number 20, it's Zach John King, Get to Drinkin'.

0: Zach John King, and number 20, Get to Drinking. We're counting them down here with Jason Aldean. And one more thing I want to talk about your party celebrating 31 number ones. I thought it was really, really cool that they thought to have this party for you during the Country Radio Seminar when you were able to celebrate with, you know, with all the radio programmers and music directors, the ones who actually played those songs.
1: Yeah, it was. And it was really cool. And a lot of the guys that I saw there that night, you know, were guys who were programmers when I was first getting started that I knew really well back in the day. Hadn't seen a lot of those guys in a while. So it was fun to see them, all the songwriters from all the albums over the years, everybody that had a part in writing one of the number ones was there too. So it was a really cool night. And it was special, man. And just a big thank you to everybody for coming out and kind of making it, you know, prioritizing that a little bit and being there for us is cool. She said,

0: My co-host Jason Aldean with his number one from last March, How Far Does a Goodbye Go? As we get back to the countdown here, Jason, up next is somebody that we talked a little bit about earlier because you were at her wedding, and that, of course, is Lauren Elena.
1: Yeah, it was fun. That wedding was fun. Lauren and her husband, he's cool too. And yeah, you know, you go. And Lauren's been on tour with us, I think, a couple times. I think the first time she went on tour with us, she was like 16 or something, right off of American Idol. She came out opening for me and Luke. And so just kept in touch with her all these years. And her and Britt are really good friends. And so it was cool to be there. Finally got a chance to meet that baby of hers too the other day when we played in Athens. Yeah, so cute little thing. And so it was good to meet her. And yeah, Lauren's great, man. I'm happy for her.
0: Yeah, it's so great to see wonderful things happening for her. And talking about Lauren Elena, who is joined by Chase Matthew at number 19, All My Exes.

0: Lauren and Lena and Chase Matthew moving up 3 to number 19, All My Exes. I'm Lon Helton, and coming up, Luke Bryan is about to double down with my co-host Jason Aldean.
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8: Kix Country weather, we're looking good through the next couple of days. Sunshine, and we're headed for the mid-90s on our afternoon high today. Wind at about 10 to 15 miles an hour, not too bad. For the overnight hours, it'll be clear, mid-60s, and then a little gusty on Monday. We'll have to keep an eye on wildfire conditions. Sunny, and we're in the upper 90s on Monday's high, but that wind gusting at about 30 miles an hour. Not as windy on Tuesday and Wednesday, sunny and hot. For Kix Country, I'm meteorologist Steve.

0: Zach Top once again at number 18, South of Sanity. Jason Aldean is this week's Countdown co-host. And at number 17, as a really good buddy of yours, that, of course, is Luke Bryan. And we talked earlier that the two of you guys did a show down at Sanford Stadium in Georgia. At the end of the show, though, you had a little surprise for everybody, an announcement that the two of you guys, you're going to take that show on the road?
1: Yeah, we're going to do a few more of them. You know, we kind of knew that going in. We were like, we'll do this Georgia one, let's see how it goes. And then it was, you know, pretty evident when we put tickets on sale and all that, that there was a, market for that for us. And so, and honestly, it's been something we've been talking about doing for years. And I think finally, like, the timing's right to go and do a few of them. So I think this year we're going to do, it's a total of five or six. I can't remember, but we're doing Petco Park out in San Diego. We're doing University of Montana, which is awesome. I never played there, so that'll be fun. Washington National Stadium in D.C. We're doing some different stuff. So it's going to be fun, man. And if the Georgia show is any indication of how the rest of these are going to go, man, it's going to be a good time.
0: Well, of that, I have absolutely no doubt. And I do want to talk some more about that show in just a little bit. First, though, your tour mate on the Double Down Tour. Here's Luke Bryan at 17, Country, and She Knows It.

0: Luke Bryan again at number 17, country, and she knows it. Jason Aldean's my co-host this week, and up next is a newcomer to the national music scene, and you were telling me that your kids just love Stella Lefty.
1: Yeah, man. I mean, I'm telling you, I heard this song, like, on the radio one time, and I was in my car, heard it. I was like, oh, it's pretty cool, you know, and didn't know who it was. And they said her name after the fact. And so I was like, oh, it's pretty cool. And so I'm telling you, it wasn't 2 days later, my kids are like running around the house singing that song. And like, it's like playing it on Alexa and all the things around the house. And I'm like, that's how you know you got a hit right there when you got right? a 7 and 8 year old running around the house singing it nonstop. So, I really thought it was a cool song, something different that, I mean, you know, man, when you're listening to stuff on the radio, sometimes songs just kind of stand out more so than others. And that was one that, you know, I kind of thought right off the bat, like, man, this is something. It's going to be trendy for sure. Like, it's one of those things that you're going to hear a lot. And I was right, because it only took 2 days and my kids were running around singing this thing.
0: Oh, yeah. Your kids singing, it's how you know it's a hit for sure. And we are talking about Stella Lefty, who's next at 16 with Boston. On a

0: Still a Lefty is up 5 to number 16 with Boston. I'm Lon Helton, and coming up, the current hit from a guy who's written a bunch of them for my co-host, Jason Aldean.
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0: Hardy, along with Eric Church, Morgan Wallen, and Tim McGraw. They're at 15 MacArthur. Jason Aldean is my co-host this week, and up next is John Morgan, who you're very close to. You guys had a big hit together, and he's on, what, his second hit now. Co-writer on your current hit, Don't Tell on Me. And he's got writing credits on 12 songs on your new album. And actually, he's going to be in here real soon, but you got to be extremely proud of what John is doing.
1: Yeah, man, I am. He, you know, John's one of those guys that, you know, we found, my bandmates, they kind of started writing with this guy, and they just called me up and said, man, this kid's got something special. You should check him out. And, man, I just fell in love with his voice, you know, and so we ended up signing to a publishing deal and a record deal, and man, this guy is just, I mean, super talented, just one of those guys that can sing anything in the phone book and it sounds good, but has turned into a really, really good writer too, and you know, it's awesome, and he works hard, and you know, he's still kind of in that new artist phase where he's still out there trying to, even though he's had a couple hits, I mean, it's still, he's in the trenches a little bit out there trying to get it going.
0: Sure.
1: But man, super proud of him and just what he's accomplished in the last few years that we've known him, you know, and just, I mean, he's our guy. He's you know, part of our team, a huge part of our team. And, you know, it's been really cool to see his career take off, you know, as an artist, but as a songwriter and just all of it.
0: Yeah, it has to be really, really special for you. And we're talking about John Morgan. He's next at 14, Kid Myself.
2: Wee-wee.

0: John Morgan, once again at number 14, Kid Myself. We're counting them down with Jason Aldean. We were talking earlier about this Double Down Stadium Tour that you're going to be doing with Luke Bryan this summer. And you were talking about what a special show it is, just because you do something very different together. And that's what I think people love, is seeing something they've never seen before and may never see again.
1: Well, and that was the idea. It's like, dude, we've toured together multiple times, Luke and I, over the years, and, you know, gone on and crashed each other's shows and done a song here or there or something like that. But this was something we wanted to really do different. And to where, you know, one of us comes out and plays a little bit, the other one comes out and plays a little bit. We'll play it a little bit together, and then we'll do our own things for a few minutes. And then it's just kind of back and forth, and it's nonstop all night. And, you know, we were rehearsing for it. We were still sitting there going, man, I don't know how this is going to go. Like the transition to getting everybody's band on stage, off stage. And, right. You know, it was a little bit of a trick to it. But it was a lot of fun, man. And we're looking forward to doing some more of them.
0: And we're talking about the Double Down Tour with my co-host Jason Aldean and Luke Bryan, who is next with George Burge at number 13, Ride, Ride, Ride.

0: George Burge and Luke Bryan at number 13, Ride, Ride, Ride. I'm Lon Helton, and coming up, we're going to get an injury update on Kane Brown from my co-host, Jason Aldean.
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0: knew it.
1: Taylor Swift up one to number 12. I knew it. I knew you. We're counting them down here with Jason Aldean. And a few weeks ago, Chris Jansen was in here as my co-host, and he told me that he wanted to thank you.
2: We played a show together this past fall in New Jersey at this big festival on the beach, and I was right before him. And I got done with my set, and my guys, my head guy, Josh, in my band was like, "Hey, man, Jason Aldean is talking so nice about you on stage and saying such nice things, that's so nice." So I sent him a text, and I knew he was on stage. And I said, "I just want to say I appreciate you talking about me on stage. I heard you were doing that, and I thank you for it." And when he got off stage and he got on his bus to ride home, man, he just hit me right back. "Dude, awesome set, and, you know, saying such nice things to me."
1: Wow.
2: Now we're friendly, and
1: I like that.
2: I do too. It's like it happened the organic way, and I think that was very, very classy.
3: Yeah, Chris is cool, man. He actually used to be kind of my neighbor down in Florida.
4: Yeah.
3: And so I would kind of run into, I remember going out one day and just kind of running into him on the beach, and we just kind of sat down on the beach and hung out and talked for a while. But yeah, man, he's a talented guy. He's you know, he's one of those guys, you give him a guitar and a tambourine and a harmonica, and like he can put on a full 2-hour show by himself, you know. And
1: no,
3: so
1: man,
3: it's what he does is really cool. And he's one of those guys, talking about, you know, guys just kind of finding their niche in this country music business world. You know, he's one of those guys that's been able to do that and kind of carved out his little piece in it. And it's been cool. So great entertainer, really good, you know, guy to watch and fun to watch on stage. So
4: he's
3: anybody gets a chance to check him out, you should.
5: Prettiest girl I'd ever seen. Look at her, man, look at me.

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2: This is the show where the country stars count down the hits. I'm Jason Aldean, counting them down with Lon Helton.
3: The Hall of Famer himself, Kenny Chesney, is next with Carry On.

0: Kenny Chesney once again at number 11 with Carry On. We're counting down the hits with Jason Aldean, and up next is Kane Brown. And as we were coming up to this song, you told me that you had just talked to him.
1: I did, man. I heard the other day that, you know, he had had an incident on the golf course. And so my wife was like, did you hear Kane got hit with a golf ball? And I said, no. And I was kind of like, I texted him, and even when I was texting, I go, hey, I'm trying not to laugh as I text you this right now, but how did you get hit in the head with a golf ball? And I didn't realize how bad it was, but it was like 150 miles an hour to the back of the ear and like split his ear. It was like, it was pretty gnarly stuff. And so yeah. I just thought maybe one kind of popped him on top of the head or something, which,
0: right.
1: You know, nothing crazy, but I didn't realize, I guess somebody was hitting, and when they hit, the ball just like sliced real bad off the club and came and hit him like right behind the ear, almost knocked him out. And then just kind of split his ear too. So he ended up having to have like 20 something stitches in his ear. And yeah, it was a pretty gnarly thing. So I'm glad he's good. And I think he had a show a couple days later and his head was all wrapped up, you know? So, but I love Kane. Yeah, I love Kane, man. I hate that happened to him, but he's, you know, he's tough as a pine nut, so he'll be fine.
0: And I guess the good news is that Kane is off the road for a lot of July, so he'll have a little time to recover. We are talking about Kane Brown. He's at number 10 with Woman.

0: Kane Brown at number 10 with Woman. Jason Aldean is my co-host this week. And hey, your buddy Cole Swindell was just in here not long ago as my co-host, and he was telling me about this this hobby that the two of you guys share.
1: I know where this is going.
2: I don't know how long he's been into it. For me, it's been about a year, but the trading cards and stuff. We had a little hang down in downtown Nashville a few months back, and me and Jason, DJ Silver, and some folks from Fanatics, they all came, brought a bunch of cards. We went to Jeff Ruby and just opened some cards, had some dinner, and I don't know. I usually am just opening cards, not with a steak and all that. That was a unique situation. But, yeah, obviously me and Aldean, being from Georgia, we're big Braves fans and just sports fans in general, I think. So it's cool.
1: Yeah, the whole baseball card, trading card thing now is – I did it when I was a teenager, like a kid, you know, collect baseball cards like everybody. And, you know, I didn't think anything about it until, I don't know, about a year or so ago. And my son started getting into, like, Pokemon cards and different stuff like that. And so – I'd take him and go buy him something, and I'm like, well, I'm here. I might as well buy myself a box, you know. And then all of a sudden, man, it's like you start pulling some of these cards that are worth crazy money all of a sudden, and all of a sudden this is a huge hobby again. And so I kind of got into it, you know, for a minute there, and I had to pump the brakes a little bit, man. I was like, I was buying more stuff than my son, you know what I mean? So, but it's been cool. It's actually been something cool to do with Memphis. And then, you know, occasionally I'll get to go out with these guys. We, like he said, Fanatics came in, brought a bunch of stuff for us to open. We just kind of had dinner and, you know, got to open some cards. It's fun. It's just fun to do. Yeah. And so I got into it a little bit again and, you know, got a little collection. Now I got more cards than I know what to do with, which is a problem. So I need to sell some of the stuff.
3: I

Cole Swindell, and it's number one from 4 years ago. She Had Me at Heads Carolina. Jason Aldean is my co-host. Getting back to this week's chart at number nine, it's Bailey Zimmerman and Chevy Silverado.

0: Bailey Zimmerman up one to number 9, Chevy Silverado. I'm Lon Helton, and coming up, Corey Kent spends a couple weeks in Australia with my co-host, Jason Aldean.
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5: Kicks Country weather. We're looking good through the next couple of days. Sunshine, and we're headed for the mid-90s on our afternoon high today. Wind at about 10 to 15 miles an hour. Not too bad. For the overnight hours, it'll be clear, mid-60s, and then a little gusty on Monday. We'll have to keep an eye on wildfire conditions. Sunny, and we're in the upper 90s on Monday's high, but that wind gusting at about 30 miles an hour. Not as windy on Tuesday and Wednesday. Sunny and hot. For Kicks Country, I'm meteorologist Steve Hamilton.
6: I'll tell you, we never have any idea what my in-studio co-host is going to say, so why don't we head back to the countdown right here on Kicks Country 107.5.

0: Luke Combs again at number 8, Be By You. Jason Aldean, this week's co-host. And up next is Corey Kenton. He was in here as my co-host and tell me that he had this incredible time with you when you guys went to Australia.
1: My son's number one thing, he's 4 years old, and there's an animal in Western Australia called a quokka. And it is like, it's known as being the happiest animal on planet Earth. And they just look like they're smiling all the time. And I got to hold one of those and send a picture to my son. And they put a I don't know what kind of snake, a massive snake. I don't do snakes. My stage manager he thought it would be funny to let this snake, while I have my back to him, put it on my hat. And it started wrapping itself all the way around. See, there's some videos of that. Got to do some unique things. Some were fun. Some were not so fun. But I got the full Australian New Zealand experience.
2: Yeah. Corey's awesome, man. Honestly, one of my favorite new voices in country music. Like, I just, he's got such a cool, soulful, kind of raspy thing that he does that I really like his voice a lot. And, took him out on tour with us a couple years ago. He opened for us and got a chance to go to Australia, and he went down there with us. And it was pretty crazy, though. We would show up to a show and go in catering, and you would have, like, what was the guy's name? Like, Jack Hanna. Remember that guy that used to go on, the Tonight Show with all the animals? You'd have, like, somebody like that in there, and they would have all this weird stuff in there. And, like, hold this. Check this out. I'm like, dude, I'm good. I think I'm all right. So Corey clearly, took advantage of some of that stuff, but I was good.
0: Especially the snakes, right?
2: Yeah, I don't do that.
0: Yeah, I'm with you on that. And I think that's really smart. And we started this whole conversation talking about Corey Kent, who is joined by Cole Wetzel at number 7 with Rocky Mountain Low.

0: Corey Kent and Coe Wetzel once again at number 7 with Rocky Mountain Low. By the way, Corey is going to be back in here next week as my Countdown co-host. We're going to talk about that song, of course, talk about his new album, and we'll find out about life with 4 kids under the age of 7. That's Corey Kent as my co-host next week. This week's co-host is Jason Aldean. We're at 6, Megan Maroney, and Beautiful Things.
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1: I'm Jason Aldean, counting down the hits this week with Lon. Coming up, we'll get my song in the countdown.
2: When you first saw her, she was out walking her dog. 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But when you finally did, it was too late. 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Your foot was on the gas and her life was on the line. Speeding catches up with you. 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

0: Ella Langley spent 2 weeks at number one with that song. It's at number five this week. That's Be Her. We're counting them down with Jason Aldean. We've been talking about your Double Down Stadium tour this summer that you're doing with Luke Bryan. You've got, what, four stadiums around the country, and it all wraps up in Las Vegas. And, of course, you've got some history there. And I'm curious for you, was that a pause moment?
1: No, I mean, you know, listen, Vegas is one of those things for me that will always be kind of in the back of my mind. You know, I'll never play a show there, especially without, you know, thinking about everything that happened back in 2017. But I've also since then, you know, I've done stuff there. We've gone to award shows there. We've played different stuff there. And, you know, to me, it's business as usual. But yeah, I'm looking forward to it, man. It's going to be fun, and I'm going to play the stadium there too, which is great. And expecting it to be a great night.
0: Oh, there's no doubt. And of course, that show will be at Allegiant Stadium in Las Vegas in December during rodeo time, as you said. As we get back to the countdown here at number four, it's Ella Langley and Morgan Wallen, I Can't Love You Anymore.

0: Ella Langley and Morgan Wallen up one and number four. That is the week's hottest song, I Can't Love You Anymore.
1: 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Here's my song in this week's top 10.

0: Morgan Wallen up one at number three with Don't We.
1: I'm Jason Aldean, counting down the hits this week with Lon. Coming up, the number one song in the USA.
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0: My co-host Jason Aldean up one and number two. That's Don't Tell on Me. And got to talk about the song a little bit more here. What was it about it that that made you want to record it?
1: Yeah, Don't Tell on Me was just one of those things that, you know, I think for me, when they wrote that and turned it in, right off the bat, I mean, the intro to that song is just aggressive right off the bat. And just sounded like our kind of thing, you know. And so as you listen to the song and get into it, you know, I liked how they told the story. You know, this guy's just having a heart to heart with it, you know, with his own heart and saying, you know, listen, I know you're pretty beat up about all this stuff, but you got to pull it together tonight. You know, don't let everybody know that I'm heartbroken and that, you know, I'm going crazy. So don't tell me. And I just thought it was really well written, cool song, and just really in the vein of what we do and what we do really well. And that's one I'm excited to get on the road and really kind of start playing more, because we were kind of saved it last year. We didn't put it in the show. So this is going to be the first year we really get to put it in.
0: Yeah, and of course, it's going to be in the Songs About Us summer tour that gets underway actually this Thursday in Bangor, Maine. If you want to find out all of his dates, go to jasonaldean.com. As we get on to the number one song in the USA, it's Josh Ross, Hate How You Look. It's

0: Josh Ross, his second number one, Hate How You Look. And there they are, the top 30 country hits in the USA is compiled by Country Air Check. We've been counting them down here with Jason Aldean. And we talked earlier about your being on vacation here a little bit before you ramp up the summer leg. And you got some dates there for us.
1: Yeah, man. Bangor, Maine on July 16th. Holmdel, New Jersey on the 17th. Bethel, New York on the 18th. Wichita, Kansas on the 23rd. Oklahoma City the 24th. Kansas City on the 25th. Ridgefield, Washington on the 30th, Nampa, Idaho on the 31st, and Missoula, Montana on August 1st.
0: All right. Current hit, of course, is Don't Tell on Me. Best luck with it, as always. Really appreciate your taking time out of your vacation to hang out and help me with the hits. Thanks, man.
1: Hey, thanks for having me, as always, man. 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
8: Kix Country weather, we're looking good through the next couple of days. Sunshine, and we're headed for the mid-90s on our afternoon high today. Wind at about 10 to 15 miles an hour, not too bad. For the overnight hours, it'll be clear, mid-60s, and then a little gusty on Monday. We'll have to keep an eye on wildfire conditions. Sunny, and we're in the upper 90s on Monday's high, but that wind gusting at about 30 miles an hour. Not as windy on Tuesday and Wednesday, sunny and hot. For Kix Country, I'm meteorologist Steve Hamilton.
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1: Your Kix Country weather forecast, mid-90s for the rest of today. A little bit breezy, lots of sunshine. A big high-pressure system in the southwestern states is expanding into the central Rockies, and that'll be parking over our area for a while. No rain coming up. Clear in mid-60s for the overnight hours. It will be pretty windy on Monday. Sunshine, and we're in the upper 90s, but that wind gusting up to 30 miles an hour. Not as windy on Tuesday and Wednesday. For Kix Country, I'm meteorologist Steve Hamilton.
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6: Your Kicks Country weather forecast, mid-90s for the rest of today. A little bit breezy, lots of sunshine. A big high-pressure system in the southwestern states is expanding into the central Rockies, and that'll be parking over our area for a while. No rain coming up. Clear in mid-60s for the overnight hours. It will be pretty windy on Monday. Sunshine, and we're in the upper 90s, but that wind gusting up to 30 miles an hour. Not as windy on Tuesday and Wednesday. For Kicks Country, I'm meteorologist Steve Hamilton.
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2: Your Kicks Country weather forecast, mid-90s for the rest of today, a little bit breezy, lots of sunshine. A big high-pressure system in the southwestern states is expanding into the central Rockies, and that'll be parking over our area for a while. No rain coming up. Clear in mid-60s for the overnight hours. It will be pretty windy on Monday. Sunshine, and we're in the upper 90s, but that wind gusting up to 30 miles an hour. Not as windy on Tuesday and Wednesday. For Kicks Country, I'm meteorologist Steve Hamilton.
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5: Here's Kix Country meteorologist Steve Hamilton with the latest Pueblo area forecast.
6: Your Kix Country weather forecast, a big high pressure system will be covering all of the western states and centered in the central Rockies, and that'll be giving us pretty hot weather for most of the upcoming week. Mid-60s and clear overnight, a little bit breezy, and then the gusty wind kicks in on Monday. It'll be a sunny day, upper 90s on the afternoon high, wind gusting at about 30 miles an hour. Clear and mid-60s for Monday night. We're hitting the mid-90s on Tuesday. Should stay sunny. For Kix Country, I'm meteorologist Steve Hamilton.
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There's a speed zone ahead, but alright, I don't see a cop in sight. 6 days on the road and I'm gonna make it home tonight. I got 10 Ford gears and a Georgie overdrive. I'm passing little white lines and my eyes are open wide.

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